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0: Units around to medical box 1303, Bravo level response for a 22-year-old female who has threatened to harm herself, does have access to weapons, has cut herself. Patient has threatened to harm the caller as well as anyone who comes close to the home stage prior.
1: No one, okay. 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

0: on EMS 2. 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There was no self-harm.
1: They're not five clear union.
2: Delta.
0: They're not five clear union, 2056.
1: Delta clear.
0: It was clear. 391 clear, 2057.

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That's fire alarm 6100. Hello, Lane. River Finn, room 139. 2114.

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306, Station 13, Paramedic 2, unconscious overdose, 269, Maple Street, between Osage Street and Landing Lane, EMS Ops 2122.

0: Harry Tuner. Harry Tuner, that's 2100.
1: Paramedic 2, Delta level response for a 22-year-old female who took something, is not responding, gasping for breath, color guys is possible methadone.
2: Paramedic 395 en route.
0: Paramedic 395 en route, EMS ops 2123.
2: Three nine five,
1: Delta level response for a 22-year-old female, not conscious, not responding, gasping for breath. Caller advises patient possibly took methadone.
0: The street address.
2: Can you repeat your last?
1: Patient is in front of the address given in a burgundy car with the hazard lights on.
2: Direct, thank you.
3: Thank you, Direct.

Dispatch, this 395 EMS on paramedic 2. PD is advising to go Osage to Mackle Street. Okay. All right.

0: Dispatching units in Mount Snackle Street, PD administer Narcan.
1: Derek, thank you. Derek, thank you.

0: Medical Box 306, Station 13, second emergency for the ambulance, Permic 103, sick person, 118 Hudson Drive between Landing Lane and Pheasant Drive, EMS Ops 2129. 3 and 5 Rav 2129. EMS 2 out, EMS Ops 2129.
1: EMS 2 on the out.
0: EMS 2, alpha level response for an approximately 28-year-old female who is sick, has defecated on herself as well as vomited. Patient is on the sidewalk in front of the address.
1: Where is it? What's your address?
0: Paramedic 2, 2130.
2: EMS 1, are on.
0: EMS 1, 2130.
2: Yeah,
0: 391 alpha level response for a 28-year-old female who is sick, has defecated on herself as well as vomited. Patient is on the sidewalk in front of the address.
2: 313, county is
1: described. EMS 2 clear.
0: EMS 2 clear, 2130.

0: 911 dispatch, can we get a county medic?
1: 391 received.
2: EMS 2 en route.
1: EMS 2 en route 2139.

0: Medical Max 400, Station 4, Paramedic 2, injured person, result of assault. 26, Cedar Hill Circle, between off North Main Street Extended, stage prior, PD en route. EMS House 2144.
1: EMS 1 en route.
0: EMS 1 en route. EMS House 2144, stage prior.
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0: 3-1 to EMS-2. What's your ETA?
1: I'm a minute out.
0: Three nine one, I'm about a minute out. 3-1 copies.
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0: Dispatch EMS 2 arrived 2146. Station 4, EMS 1 permit 2 route. Injured person result of an assault. 26 Cedar Hill Circle off North Main Street extended. Stage prior, PD en route. EMS ops 2146.
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1: 491, ENS1, no determined code available. Was a 911 hang up, call back, call taker is on the phone for an 18-year-old female who's awake and breathing. Patient is talking, started having a hard time speaking, responding normally, not breathing normally, with sudden speech problems.
2: EMS 1 cop.

Black 404, Station 4, second emergency for the ambulance. Paramedic 2, Lynch Reaction, 60 Sandy Cove Road off Browns Manor Lane, Sandy Cove Ministries, MSOPS 2208.

0: Paramedic 2 Charlie Level response for a 17-year-old female having an allergic reaction. EpiPen has been administered. Patient will be in a Chevy Equinox, turning on the hazard lights now.
1: 494 on the ops.
0: 494, Charlie Level response for a 17-year-old female having an allergic reaction. EpiPen has been used. Patient will be in a vehicle, Chevy Equinox, turning on the hazard lights in the parking lot.
1: 3-6, County Kinkler.
0: Dispatch paramedic 2, are you direct?
2: 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What was their staffing?
0: 494 is a paramedic unit.
2: 3-6, thank you very much, sir.
0: Paramedic 2 clear, 2211.

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Because

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1: 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Last

103, Charlie level response for 53-year-old male, diabetic with high blood sugar, is dizzy and lightheaded and high blood pressure. Responding normally but not behaving normally.

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0: 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Blood pressure is now high and she's shaking. Patient is clammy, no cardiac history reported, and has taken prescribed medication in the past 12 hours.
1: Proceed.

0: 395 EMA SUPS 0100. 395 from EMA. Five Delta level response for a 37-year-old female who gave birth on the 8th. Blood pressure is now high and she's shaking. Patient is clammy. No cardiac history reported. Has taken prescribed medication in the past 12 hours.
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0: Any knowledge of how far down Little Egypt was?

0: Fifth 14 Drive. Two-story single family. Be out of investigation. Lieutenant 13-1A, have the command.
1: Engine 30 arrives, two-story, investigating. 601.

0: 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Utilities on side. Ferrari Charlie. Correction. Charlie Delta.
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1: Good, stand by.
0: Revised, Little Egypt is reportedly closed. So you'll have to go down past Little Egypt, get a Wedgewood, come back up from New London.
1: And just wait, could you repeat one more time?
0: Little Egypt Road is closed. You'll have to go down past Little Egypt. Take your left on Wedgewood, then out of New London, and come up the back side of Little Egypt.
1: Received. 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
1: Clear, no upgrade.
0: County 2, clear, no upgrade. 645. Command, do you have a message?
2: Yeah, that's right. 395, San Juan 2, refusal. Standby 2 is clear.
0: 395.
2: You can get a terminate command under 14.
0: 395, the 2 refusals ended 14. Clear, 646.

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0: Paramedic 492, paramedic 6, delta level response, 55-year-old male, chest pain, respiratory stress, previous cardiac history.
1: Three nights to the right, 2 county en route.
0: That's right, paramedic 6 is en route, you're advised and continue them.
1: That's correct.
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0: the Arctic 2, EMS Ops.
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2: Parent 2, Alpha response. First party call, 60-year-old male slipped and it was an accidental ground level fall last night. Landed on his hip, now complaining of pain in the hip area today.
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2: 491 Alpha Response, 6-year-old male, slipped and fell accidentally last evening, no longer on the ground, complaining of hip pain now.
0: Well, that's right. Thank you.

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1: Paramedic 6, EMS house.
2: IV 391, zoom out.
1: IV 391, EMS house.
2: IV 391's on the out.
3: IV 391, Paramedic 6, Bravo response. 59-year-old female was assisting grandson up from the ground. Heard his loud snaps and felt pain in her back, which caused her to fall down. She's still on the ground. Weighs 125. Plenty of back pain.
2: Three, nine, one, four.

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1: That's negative.
0: Proceed. Paramedic, please clear. A 395, your staffing level.
1: Yes.
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0: 395 Alpha Response for a 79-year-old female. Had a fall yesterday. No longer on the ground. Been up all night saying her left and right thigh hurt. When she sat, when she stands, feels tingly. Relocating the dining room.
1: Yes, that's right.

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1: Paramedic 6 route.
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0: 392 on the ops. We'll keep paramedic 6 coming in just in case we need the manpower.
1: 3-8. Paramedic 6, 392, Alpha response for a 6-year-old male who had an accidental fall. Possible lift assist, no injury, still on the ground. Weight approximately 300 pounds.

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1: Three 392, are you en route or arrived?
2: We are en route.
1: 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Paramedic 6, are you still responding? Are you clear?
0: If they get a manpower piece out, I'm going to clear, but if they don't get out, I'll continue.
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0: 391 paramedic 6, 94-year-old male. Accidental ground level fall, still on the ground, no injuries. Approximate weight, 120. Hospital lift assist.
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Between Springfield Drive and Buckwheat Run Road, EMS Ops 1233.

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0: 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Between Springfield Drive, Buckley Run Road. EMS Hospital, where are you
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0: 793 EMS 77, Bravo. Response for 80-year-old female. Conflicting calls, one saying that she fell and struck the ground, unknown reason why. Another one said she went down UV, was assisted, did not hit the ground hard. Unknown reason for the fall, possible sinkhole episodes, fill in the rest.
1: 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Dragon.

0: 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EMS Ops 1419.
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Okay, 95 paramedic, follow response. 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Bleeding appears to be traumatic.

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Second emergency, paramedic 1. Person fallen. 434 Wood Valley Road, between Marcy Drive and Lombard Road. EMS office, 14-27.

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So I'm going to have to move here to... Medivac 823, Station 818, second emergency, paramedic 1 surround person fallen, 434 Wood Valley Road between Marcy Drive and Lombard Road, EMS Ops 1429.

Sector Box 823, stations 8 and 18, second emergency, paramedic 1's in route, person fallen. 434 Wood Valley Road, between Marcy Drive and Lombard Road, EMS Ops 1432.

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0: Yeah, 4 Drive Arlene, Mississippi.

0: 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Bleeding controlled, possible head injury. Also with respiratory distress, COPD history.
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2: 392, around BLS.
0: 392, BLS, EMS Ops. Paramedic 6, 392, alpha level response, 93-year-old female, was choking on food, seems to be cleared, and the patient's breathing normally.
1: Very nice, clear.
0: Paramedic 6, clear, 1536.

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0: 103, prior response. The team to call fourth party, 83-year-old male had called the caller, advised he had passed out in his barn. Does have a cardiac history, unknown, any further information, reference to the single episode. Cars at the page will be located in the barn out back.
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1: 292, EMS on house.
2: Two
0: 92 on EMS ops. And
1: I see you also. Yeah, probably respond for an 83-year-old male who was passed out in his barn. He'll be located in the barn behind the home because of a cardiac history. He was not the caller.
0: EMS chief, sir.
2: 292 direct.

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1: EMS turn around.
0: EMS to EMS off.
1: EMS 2 and EMS off.

0: 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EMS 2's en route. Severe bleeding. 87 water wheel drive, off mill race drive. 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
1: Two nine two arrive
2: 16-9. EMS 2 Delta response for 84-year-old female first party caller, urinating blood, responding normally, is on blood thinners. She advised she has a history of COPD, normally doesn't feel her breathing, is entirely normal for her now, however.

0: Have you said when I'm hearing myself?
1: Seven, I'm hearing the hops.
0: Yeah, Mr. Chief 7, I'm in County. Clear your missiles.
1: Appreciate it, okay.
2: Yeah, Mr. Chief, clear 1611.

0: 392 is in Rancho Union.
1: Rancho Union, 1600.
2: Even 27 miles.
1: Units in route 87 water wheel. Delta refund for first party caller, 84 year old female. Urinating blood. Is on blood thinners. Advises she has COPD with slight respiratory distress.
2: Received. Okay.

0: Echo Box 300, Station 13, Second Emergency, Paramedic 2, sick person, 145 East High Street, Elkin Senior Apartments, Unit 408, EMS South, 1614. Paramedic 2 EMS House.
1: Paramedic 2's on the outs.

0: 391 Paramedic 2, Charlie responds to 6-year-old female. Caller advised she appears very confused, cannot find her meds, and feels like she needs to be transported to the hospital. Not complaining of any pain. The caller's going to make sure her door is unlocked.
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0: Paramedic 6, EMS Ops.

0: 295 Terminal 6, try a response for a 76-year-old male. Weak. Not making sense. Feels feverish.
1: I'm at 292 on Ross Christiana.
0: Alright, 292 to Christiana. Paramedic 292 to Christiana, 1633.
2: Dispatch paramedic 2 is clear. You can add me to the Cherry Hill call. 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
0: Paramedic 2 en route, paramedic 6 can clear, 1633.
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0: I'm 395 Paramedic 2, onset of symptoms 5 to 6 hours ago. Stroke assessment shows clear evidence of a stroke.
1: One 0 3, sir.
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0: 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Paramedic 6, paramedic 6, EMS house.
1: Three
0: 392s are out. I'm from
1: 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Here until
2: 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Fran 92, Cameron 6, Alpha response for a 47-year-old male, deep in the closet.

0: I didn't catch 392's response. We're BLS. Okay, airway 6 clear.
1: Airway 6 clear, 1651.
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0: 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Chest x-ray shows early signs of pneumonia. Starting in the 90s, respiratory distress, dizziness.
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0: press box 1395. Station 3. 13, affirmative 2, Newcastle County, been alerted to motor vehicle collision. Interstate 95 northbound, mile marker 107.8. Fire ops 1747.
1: 392 BLS.
0: 392 BLS 1748. Paramedic 6, 1748.
2: Rescue 13
0: with 4. 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

Rescue 13, Fernandez, Paramedic 6, driver level response. Multiple calls. Female subject experiencing chest pain after a minor motor vehicle collision. Least known vehicle is going to be a black Kia Rio. I'll ask for other one when we have it. JFK's around. It is directly over the overpass for Aptamer.

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1: They were coming from the 97 mile marker about a couple minutes ago, so it shouldn't be too long.
0: I got it. Thank you.

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1: 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Received, this is a 41 arrived, 2 vehicles on the roadway, 1818.
2: This is a 41, 491.
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3: Directing a rod. 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
1: Four on the road, 1818.
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4: in route.
5: 54 duels on up.
1: 1819.
2: Tiger 45. FP 411, FP 412. When you get here, one you go to the north, one to the south. How about MSP with traffic control?
5: Copy, Chief.
4: Three, Chief.

0: tanker 4, when you arrive, just come into the northbound shoulder behind that pickup, or behind the pickup truck with the lights on, and engine 44, come up in the northbound lane, right behind the ambulance.
1: Proceed, engine 44 behind the ambulance. Engine 44 arrived.
2: Engine 44 arrived. 1822.
0: It's 18-4 also.
2: Stage 4, 1822.
1: Tanker 4 arrived.
2: Tanker 4 arrived, 1823.
0: I wanted you behind the pickup truck in the northbound shoulder, but just go turn around and get behind engine 44.
3: Paramedic 2 arrived.
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0: 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Drive rolling.
1: 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You have a Delta level response. A 48-year-old male has exhaustion, heat exhaustion, shortness of breath, and he's vomited.
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Between Level Road Overpass and Level Road On-Ramp, EMS Talk Group, 1942.

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Harford County, Medical Box 95-9, Station 6, cancel the last authority of Harford County, 1945.

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1: And I want EMS 2, it's apartment 112-112. EMS 2, arrived 1962.
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0: 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Paramedic 103, unknown medical emergency. 145 East High Street, Apartment 209, Elkton Senior Apartments, EMS Ops 1956.
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0: EMS 1 route to Medical Box 300, 1957, EMS Ops.

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1: EMS 1 clear, 9267. Madrid, Station 11, Paramedic 103, person fallen, Perry Club Veterans Hospital, Building 19H, EMS off 1958.
0: EMS 1 route to the VA.
1: EMS 1 en route to Medical Box 1100. EMS off 1958.
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2: Paramedic 11, I was wrapped. 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
1: EMS 1 clear, 9-59. 11-9-1, paramedic 1, you have a delta level response. 76-year-old male was found down on the ground. He is conscious, but there is blood to the left side of his head. He is confused and having a lot of pain. Potential head and hip injury.
2: Paramedic 11-9-1, copy. You can cancel a county unit.
0: Paramedic 1's clear.
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1: Paramedic 1 arrived, 2000.